I kiss you. Go, I go, but I miss you. You've got the Indian sign on me, the Indian sign on me. Smile, and boy, I'm in stitches. Frown, I'm down in the ditches. My friends and relatives all agree, you've got the Indian Wild West, Indian, the Indian sign on me. I bluff and bluster, blow and bleed.

0: Классик радиосында джаз кеші.
1: Get some fun to get some fun to get some fun to get some fun to get some fun to get some fun to get some fun to get some fun to get some fun to get some fun to get some fun to get some fun to get some fun to get some fun to get some fun to get some fun to get some fun to get some fun to get some fun to get some fun to get some fun to get some fun to get some fun to get some fun to get some fun to get some fun to get some fun to get some fun to get some fun to get some fun to get some fun to get some fun to get some fun to get some fun to get some fun to get some fun to get some fun to get some fun to get some fun to get some fun to get some fun to get some fun to get some fun to get some fun to get some fun to get some fun to get some fun to get some fun to get some fun to get some fun to get some fun to get some fun to get some fun to get some fun to get some fun to get some fun to get some fun to get some fun to get some fun to get some fun to get some fun to get some fun to get some fun to get some fun to get some fun to get some fun to get some fun to get some fun to get some fun to get some fun to get some fun to get some fun to get some fun to get some fun to get some fun to get some

Henderson. A little whisper like a preacher would pray. Honey, be silent, Henderson. Slow down a moment, we've been talking all day. What a wonderful story he's telling. You'll hear it if we stop the yelling. So honey, be silent, Henderson. Then I'll whisper little things in your ear. Honey, be silent, Henderson. It's gonna whisper things that you wanna hear. Honey, be silent, Henderson.

both be silent and listen. The summer night is gonna something to say. Her name is Silent, okay, and listen. A little whisper like a preacher would pray. Her name is Silent, okay, and listen. Slow down a moment, we've been talking all day. What a wonderful story, Miss Silent. We'll hear it if we stop the yelling. So her name is Silent, okay, and listen. The night will whisper little things in your ear. Her name is Silent, okay, and listen. It's gonna whisper things that you wanna hear.

till sunbeam find you. Sweet dreams that leave all worries behind you. But in your dreams, whatever they be,